about people loving people. 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It's about just giving unconditionally without wanting in return. You want to build a rhythm amongst each other, and it represents balance. So now you have balance in your life. You have balance in a relationship. Because you are dealing with the truth. Truth is something that this society in this day and time doesn't seem to care about. From the bottom to the top, right?

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You when life gets hard, you are all I know, oh darling. I can bear myself to you. Life gets hard, no, darling.

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I'll find peace of mind when you're around. The fire in your eyes igniting my soul.

energy, and light? If you were to find this temple, do you have the knowledge to enter the temple?

sundowns and small things. 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Sundown is sundowns and small things. Sunburns at sunrise on a Sunday from your sunbeams. Sundown is sundowns and simple things. 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Sunburns at sunrise on Sunday. And in the words of Denzel Washington, if you don't fail, you're not even trying. I'll say it again.